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Think I'm in love with you, Chris Stapleton, Chris Matthews-ton. Happy to be hanging with you and finishing things up on Wednesday. Over the hump, two more great days to go. Oh, weekend's in sight. New Megan Maroney is up next.

0: Well, dose of your own medicine. Megan Maroney there. Hi, Chris Matthews. Got a good news story throwing into your world on the end of this Wednesday. A Bichapu puppy, 13 weeks old, a Bichapu puppy was stolen from a Petland store in Missouri. The stolen puppy was found 300 miles away. An apricot and white puppy was taken on the 11th of February. A surveillance video showing a woman placing the puppy in a large handbag. And then she, like, scooted out with another woman and a baby. Making a baby an accomplice to this crime. Puppy's head was visible above the bag as they left. So they're like, yeah, she stole that puppy. It was found wandering the streets before it was taken to the shelter, who scanned its microchip and returned him to the Petland. I mean, seriously, so many things are going on with this story. I'm glad the puppy made it back home, but like, if you're going to steal the puppy, at least keep him. Don't let him wander around Missouri.
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0: Think As You Drunk, he's Riley Green, paying homage to the big dog daddy Toby Keith with that one. Think As You Drunk, Chris Matthews, happy to be hanging with you. Love and Life Again from Ella Langley, that one's coming up after a throwback and one of my all-time favorites from The King. George Strait up next.
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0: Get to drinking. You got Zach John King there. You got Chris Matthews here throwing some good news into your world. We could use some good news on the end of a Wednesday. Baby Adonis has gone home after spending nearly his entire first year at North Memorial Health Hospital in Maple Grove, Minnesota. Now, last October, Adonis was born. He was 24 weeks only, so like super preemie. He weighed less than 2 pounds. Adonis spent 334 days in the hospital's neonative intensive care unit. It was the longest recorded NICU stay in history for the hospital. Jasmine's the mom. She says, it's bittersweet to finally bring him home and to see him live up to his name Adonis now. You know, he's going to grow big and strong and so happy that he's home.
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got Tim McGraw with Eric Church, with Morgan Wallen, with Hardy and MacArthur. You got Chris Matthews with throwback Kenny Chesney coming up, and Luke Bryan as well.

0: country, and she knows it. Everybody around here does too. I'm Chris White.
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8: When I was growing up in Alabama, we didn't have cowboys. 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And to me, a cowboy was somebody that was tough, that wasn't scared to work. 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You know, he built houses his whole life. 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
1: River Country 101.7. Think you got what it takes to be taco champion? It's the taco eating contest at the third annual Taco Throwdown Festival. This is going to be next Friday at 6 o'clock at the RB&W district there in Rock Falls.
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0: Anytime soon, you got Jason Aldean there. Chris Matthews throwing some good news into your world, too, on a Wednesday. Brody and Marcy are a Texas couple that first met at a Buc-ee's as high school students in 2021. Brody saw Marcy getting chocolate-covered pretzels and asked for her Snapchat. It's a classic American love story. She gave it to him. They began dating about a month later and have decided, well, they both attended their high school proms together and are now planning to get married. This will be June of next year. They returned to Buc-ee's with the sign asking the Buc-ee's mascot to be their honorary wedding guest. They got a thumbs up from the Buc-ee's mascot and have discussed having Buc-ee's serve as a ring bearer. And instead of flower petals, tossing beaver nuggets at the bride and the groom. I'm kind of down with that. I like a good beaver nugget.
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0: It's true. We do like to take the high road. 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

0: 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You got latest there, Luke Combs.
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0: from Breaking Hearts on a Friday night. She's a Friday night heartbreaker. Here, raise a game play. You better do yourself a favor. 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

0: Put your hands up. There's a jelly roll. There it is, Chris Matthews. So a Dallas woman was about to take a sip from her Panda Express drink when something made her stop and open the lid. She took a second look at what was inside. She took her fork and raised a small gecko to the top of the drink. She was stunned. She said, "I'm never eating a panda again," and then was even more surprised when the drink gecko tried to sell her insurance.
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0: Be By You. Luke Holmes there. What is up? It is Chris Matthews. Happy to be hanging with you. So, I'm loving the Dolly news that is coming out right now. Of course, Nashville Airport being renamed Dolly Parton Airport. And Dolly also expanding her iconic empire with the launch of a brand new high-end collectible line of Dolly dolls. These are miniature figurines that have, like, a lot of her signature outfits. A piece of her legendary style, which you can now collect. I don't know what the proportions of the dolls are. Certainly, I'm curious about how they compare to a Barbie. Hopefully that's not creepy.
1: 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The government is over $38 trillion in debt, which means the IRS isn't slowing down. 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
1: 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Cause she's a gold digger with a quick trigger. A cast iron skillet swinging lid flipper.

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0: say so. 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
2: Hey, y'all, I'm Chase Matthew. Here's my new song, Holding It Down. Holding It Down is about the small-town heroes and realizing you don't got to leave your small town to be a hero. I'm talking the firefighters, the EMS, the police, the teachers, the doctors, the nurses, and everybody else in between that keeps a small town going on a daily basis.

0: 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However, we still got some friends in low places. 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

0: That's Craylon James. The song is called Water at a Wedding. Parmalee, right before that. I'm Rich Krieger. And at one time, Dolly Parton owned a cottage in California, in Solvang, California. And now you could own it. First, you need $2 million. It's a 2,500-square-foot property. It includes a main house, two separate apartments. It's got seven bedrooms and five bathrooms. Plus, one cool part of this cottage is it's got a stained glass window that says Dolly's name, and it has a signature butterfly on it as well. Coming up, Luke Bryan, also John Morgan.
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That's John Morgan and Jason Aldean with Friends Like That. Luke Bryan before that. I'm Rich Krieger. Coming up, butter may make everything better, except perhaps your lifespan. I'll tell you about it in a few. Also, we'll hear from Zach Topp.

0: That's Zach Tapas, South of Sanity. I'm Rich Krieger. And butter may make everything better, except perhaps your lifespan. A massive study tracked more than 220,000 Americans for 33 years, and it showed that butter lovers face a 15% higher risk of early death compared to those who do not use it as often. Coming up, Luke Combs.
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0: That's Riley Green with Think As You Drunk. I'm Rich Krieger. Morgan Wallen coming up next.
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Kenny Chesney with Carry On. I'm Rich Krieger. Kenny's announced a new tour, and I'll tell you some details in just a few minutes. Right now, here's Randy Houser.

0: That's Hella Langley, Loving Life Again. Randy Houser before that, and Kenny Chesney with Carry On. I'm Rich Krieger, and speaking of Kenny, he's going back out on the road again. Next year, he's got a stadium tour. It's called the Original Vibe Room Tour. And opening up for him, Eric Church and Sheryl Crow. That's pretty big. Those are pretty heavy hitters for openers. The tour kicking off April 24th in Tampa, Florida. It will go to some big cities like Nashville, Atlanta, Denver, Chicago, Philadelphia, and a whole lot more. Coming up, Jordan Davis.
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That's Blake Shelton with Let Him In Anyway. Jordan Davis, Turn This Truck Around. Before that, I'm Rich Krieger. And coming up, if you've got garlic breath, I've got the cure. Also, we'll hear from Luke Combs.

0: That's Luke Combs, Be By You. I'm Rich Krieger. And the next time you have too much garlic at lunch, go to the nearest coffee shop and ask for a single coffee bean. Apparently, chewing on a coffee bean is a little-known cure for garlic overdose. Coming up, Alan Jackson.
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0: That's Zach John King. The song is Get to Drinking. Alan Jackson before that. I'm Rich Krieger and Zach Brown Band on the way next.
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That's Shaboozy and Jelly Roll with Amen. I'm Rich Krieger. Coming up, Lee Greenwood gives an impromptu performance on an airplane. Here's Luke Bryan.

0: That's Jason Aldean. That's his latest single, Anytime Soon. Luke Bryan with That's My Kind of Night. Before that, I'm Rich Krieger. And Lee Greenwood gave an impromptu performance of his song, God Bless the USA, on a Southwest Airlines flight headed to Nashville back on September 11th. Now, earlier that day, Lee had performed the song before the New York Yankees and New York Mets game. A video on TikTok shows Lee singing the song over the plane's intercom system. If you want to check it out, it's pretty cool. Lauren Elena coming up next.
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0: That's Luke Combs, Rethink Some Things. I'm Rich Krieger, and you know what you can do with beer besides drink it? 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There's beer bread, beer smothered chicken, beer battered onion rings, beer steamed shrimp with angel hair pasta, and one of our favorites, beer baked beans. 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

0: That's Hudson Westbrook. That's his latest single, Painted You Pretty. Tucker Wetmore. Before that, I'm Rich Krieger. And another hour's worth of great country music is on the way. We'll kick it off with John Morgan.
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2: It's Cole Swindell. This is my brand new song, Girl Dad. My new single, Girl Dad, is very special to me for many reasons, you know, becoming a father, but also missing my own father. I think that's where the idea came from. You see the title, and I don't think you know what the song's about, but for me, it's just, you know, going back to visit my dad at his grave and updating him on my life and all the great things that have happened. And I wish, you know, he was here to see him. I know he can, but I wish I could see him.

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That's Stella Lefty with her song Boston. I'm Rich Krieger. Coming up, it looks like Morgan Wallen's music is going to be featured in Grand Theft Auto 6. I'll give you some details on that. Here's Kenny Chesney.

0: That's Dan and Shay with Say So, Kenny Chesney. Right before that, I'm Rich Krieger. And Morgan Wallen's fans are buzzing because he shared a picture on social media that looks a lot like the artwork from Grand Theft Auto 6. And he's not the only music star that's posted scenes from GTA 6. There were also posts by Travis Scott, Metro Boomin, and Future. So now fans are sure that Morgan's music is going to be featured in the game. So just in case you needed another reason to buy the game, now you have one. On the way, Dylan Scott, also Co-Wetzel.
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That's Coe Wetzel and Ella Langley with their song Jaded. Dylan Scott right before that. I'm Rich Krieger. Coming up, how to feel really good with fatty foods. Also, Luke Bryan.

0: That's Luke Bryan, Country and She Knows It. I'm Rich Krieger. And if you want to feel like you just won the lottery, and let's face it, who doesn't? Eat some fat. Oxford University researchers have verified that savoring full-fat foods can make you feel really good. Brain scans performed as people consumed high-fat foods revealed increased activity in the brain region that responds to exciting events, like winning money. On the way, Morgan Wallen, also Lainey Wilson.
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0: That's Lainey Wilson with Phone, Keys, Wallet, Morgan Wallen. Right before that, I'm Rich Krieger. Another hour's worth of great country music on the way. We'll kick it off with Josh Ross next.
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0: That's John Party with Boots Off. Jay Cohen right before that. I'm Rich Krieger, and Florida Georgia Line fans are ecstatic. The band just revealed they're going to be at Stagecoach next year, and now they've just announced a new reunion tour. It's called Anything Goes Again, the Festival Tour. Now, if you remember, Florida Georgia Line broke up back in 2022, but then they had their first pop-up performance at CMA Fest earlier this year. But this reunion tour is going to be their first real shows back together. Tyler and Brian said it's been special seeing their fans reconnect with the music, and it seems a lot of people are excited about them getting back together. Coming up, Thomas Rhett.
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That's Morgan Wallen with Don't Lee Thomas Rhett. Before that, I'm Rich Krieger. Coming up, the best time of the day to fill up your tank. Also, Zach John King.

0: Zach John King. The song is Get to Drinkin'. I'm Rich Krieger. And if you want to save money on gas, fill up in the morning. Thanks to the laws of physics, you'll get more gasoline per dollar if you pump first thing in the morning when it's cool and the gas molecules cluster together. On the way, Corey Kent.
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0: That's Raleigh Green, Think As You're Drunk. I'm Rich Krieger, Kenny Chesney, coming up next.
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2: 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Good Damn is a song I wrote with my good friends Brock Berry Hill, Taylor Phillips, and a fellow you might know by the name of Hardy. And it's a song about shooting a shot. Long story short, hope y'all dig it.

0: What's up, y'all? It's Brantley Gilbert, and you just heard my new song, Good Damn. Thanks for listening.
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1: He's a ranch hand in a pinch, man. 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'Cause she's a gold digger with a quick trigger.

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0: in by now, Morgan Wallen. It's Steve Harmon. Three things since the last time we were together. FGL is back for 12 festivals next year. American Idol's moving out of L.A. into Atlanta. They say less taxes. That'll start in January. An Idol host, one of them, Luke Bryan's first album in a long time, comes out tomorrow. It's called Signs, and there's a surprise guest. On which song, Luke?
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0: All My Exes, Lauren Elena, Steve Harmon. Coming up next, we're going somewhere.
1: The U.S. Treasury quietly released its official financial report for 2025. It appears by its own numbers, the U.S. government seems insolvent. It's reported that the Treasury shows about $6 trillion in assets and over $47 trillion in liabilities. Add it all up, and it looks like the U.S. owes more than $130 trillion it doesn't have. 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
1: 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One of the big attractions will be the Best Taco Contest. 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The winning vendor gets $100, a trophy, and bragging rights. Brito's Grill is returning as the reigning champion, looking to win the title for a third straight year. And if you like a little competition with your tacos, the taco eating contest starts at 6 p.m. 10 contestants will have 10 minutes to see who can eat the most tacos, with the winner also taking home $100 and a trophy. Zawa Live Wrestling returns by popular demand with matches at 5 and 7 p.m., and DJ Pallon will take over from 8 to 10. The festival is free to attend. For more information, contact Rock Falls Tourism at 815-622-1106. Meanwhile, On-Call Imaging is preparing for its third annual Power and Pink Open House, Saturday, October 3rd from 10 a.m. to noon. The Rock Falls event will focus on breast health awareness, education, and encouraging women to stay current with their annual mammogram screenings. The event will also honor breast cancer survivors and those currently battling the disease, while highlighting local organizations that support cancer patients and their families. Those organizations include Hope Cancer Wellness Center, Pink Heel Sauk Valley, and Birdies for Boobies. Anyone receiving their annual screening mammogram during the event will also receive a mini bouquet from Bears Blooms while supplies last. Registration information is available through the Power and Pink Facebook event. And for more information on these stories and others, visit ShawLocal.com, your trusted local source.
2: It is 6:04 on a stormy Thursday morning. 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Good morning. 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Your Channel 13 weather forecast: thunderstorms, some locally heavy this morning, then cloudy in the afternoon, high today at around 76, a low tonight 62. Then on Friday, cloudy with a high Friday at around 73, with an 80% chance of rain, late thunderstorms on Friday, our low Friday night at around 64. And then on Saturday, thunderstorms and the potential for severe thunderstorms expected, with the high Saturday at around 76, with a 90% chance of showers and thunderstorms on Saturday night. Right now we're at 66. It is thunderstorms. It is raining. It is lightning. It is everything you don't want to start your Thursday morning. 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

0: 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Kenny Chesney, no shoes, no shirt, no problems. It is 6:12 here on a stormy Thursday morning. I'm Sam Ramirez. We're coming to you live in the CGH Medical Center studio, CGH, and circling you with exceptional care. 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

0: Zach Top, 622 with South of Sanity. It is Thursday. It is September 17th. River Country 101.7. Good morning. I'm Sam Ramirez. Constitution Day and Citizenship Day is celebrated today. It is National Monte Cristo Day. National Apple Dumpling Day. That is also going on today. How about National Professional House Cleaners Day? 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

0: Darius Rucker right here on River Country 101.7 at 6:30. Good morning with the Shaw Local Sports Report. I'm Sam Ramirez. In boys soccer, the Dixon Dukes have made it four in a row. Dixon with a 6-0 win over Stillman Valley Wednesday night. Dukes are now 4-2. Oregon with a 5-1 win over Dupec. In girls volleyball last night, Rockford Christian with a win over Stillman Valley 25-12, 25-21. Genoa Kingston beat Byron. Riverdale a winner over Newman 26-24, 28-26. Eastland beat Polo 25-22, 25-20. Stockton with a 3-set win over Milledgeville 25-20, 22-25, 25-15. And Hinckley Big Rock beat Ashton Franklin Center 25-11, 25-14. In boys golf in the Big Northern, Stillman Valley with a 5-shot win over Oregon 176 to 181. Amboy knocked off Polo 187 to 232. And Fulton with a win over Pecatonica 153 to 177. Dixon boys and girls golf at North Boone, weather permitting at Beaver Creek Golf Course today at 4 o'clock. Dixon girls volleyball, they return home to take on Winnebago tonight at Lancaster Gym at 6 o'clock. We are on the eve. It's week number 5 of the Illinois high school football season. 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Amboy with a record of 3-0, Polo with a record of 4-0. 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They travel down to Aledo to take on Mercer County. Mercer County with a record of 1-3 as we get set for week number 5, high school football, Friday night. 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I'm Sam Ramirez.
1: I'm Brandon Clark, and these are the stories making their way across your Shaw Local News headlines. 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And a longtime food pantry in Amboy is seeing more families in need. I'll tell you how many households the St. Patrick's Parish Food Pantry is serving and how you can help keep its shelves stocked. More on those stories coming up.
2: 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You just might want to allow a little extra time to get to your destination this morning, as we've got widespread showers and storms. Heavy rain's a possibility with some of those storms. Now, by the afternoon, we'll dry out. Still cloudy, though. 74 the high this afternoon. Tomorrow, dry in the morning, but some showers scattered in the afternoon. 72 tomorrow, and more rain Saturday.
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0: That's Luke Bryan, beer in my hand on River Country 101.7. It is 6:39. Coming to you live in the CGH Medical Center studio, CGH, encircling you with exceptional care. It's now time for your Thursday morning farm report.
1: 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Direct cash cattle trade activity was pretty quiet Wednesday. Bids were floated at $224 live in the South and $345 to $348 dressed in the North. But asking prices still haven't been established this week. Look for significant trade to hold out until the end of the week, especially with those cattle on feed numbers coming out Friday. At the Ozarks Regional Stockyards in Missouri, feeder steers and heifers were $15 to $20 higher. Steer calves, 500 to 700 pounds, were $15 to $20 higher. Heifer calves, 400 to 700 pounds, were $20 to $30 higher. The USDA says demand was very good on a moderate supply. Medium and large one feeder steers, 667 to 695 pounds, brought $375 to $389. Medium and large one feeder heifers, 616 to 639 pounds, brought $350 to $372.50. Box beef closed lower with light demand for moderate offerings. Choice down 27 cents at $375.81. Select was down $1.79 at $354.57. Estimated cattle slaughter was 102,000 head. Cash hogs closed lower with a moderate negotiated run. Processors were able to move needed numbers without having to get very aggressive in their procurement efforts. The industry continues to monitor supplies of market-ready hogs and hog weights. Demand remains crucial to this market, and there's been some bright spots in some areas recently, but there are still lingering concerns about long-term demand strength. Barrows and gilts at the National Daily Direct were down $1.98 with a weighted average of $82.60. The Iowa Minnesota was 97 cents lower with a weighted average of $82.63. The Western Corn Belt was down 98 cents with a weighted average of $82.63. Pork values were lower, down $1.15 at $86.35. Bellies, butts, hams, and ribs were all down. And estimated hog slaughter was 488,000 head. At the CME, live and feeder cattle were lower ahead of widespread direct business, and lean hog futures finished the day mixed on spread trade. I'm Megan Grebner for Brownfield.
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0: Stella Lefty, River Country 101.7, 6:45. It is storming. It is raining. It is 67 degrees. Channel 13 weather forecast. The rain and thunder should last until around maybe 8:30, 9 o'clock this morning. Then realistically, a slight chance of rain for the remainder of today. But as we get set for tomorrow, we could see some afternoon rain tomorrow. 80% chance of rain, numerous thunderstorms on Friday night. And then on Saturday, live on the riverfront right now, thunderstorms in the morning, then a chance of scattered thunderstorms in the afternoon. Severe thunderstorms expected, high 75, 70% chance of rain. And then Saturday night, showers and thunderstorms. Potential is there for heavy rainfall and 80% chance of rain. I am praying that the forecast changes in the next couple of days for Saturday. A lot of people have put a lot of hard work into the event coming up Saturday night. And man, I would hate to see the rain storms get in the way. We'll keep you posted as we move through the next couple of days. 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
1: I'm Brandon Clark with your Shaw local news report. Walton Fest returns this Saturday, bringing music, food, and family fun back to the Walton Tap, while also raising money for local charities. The day-long event is Saturday, September 19th, with gates opening at 11 a.m. Admission is $5 per person, cash only. There will be live music throughout the day with Jimmy Henkel and special guest Jerry Fitzpatrick kicking things off at 11. They'll be followed by The Solution at 12:30, The Wise Guys at 3, and The Vodka Boys at 6. There will also be vendors, food, children's activities, two bounce houses, and a bags tournament starting at 1 p.m. New this year is bingo from noon to 2. But one of the biggest moments comes at 4:30 when the Walton Fest Grand Marshal draws the winners of the event's annual cash drawing. 300 tickets were sold at $100 each. One winner will take home $10,000 with 9 additional prizes ranging from $250 to $1,000. The other half of the drawing proceeds goes to local charities and organizations. Organizers say Walton Fest donated to more than 15 local causes last year. The event began in 2021 as a way to bring families from Marion Township back together, and organizers say it has grown into a party with a purpose. Meanwhile, a longtime food pantry in Amboy is seeing an increasing need for its services. The St. Patrick's Parish Food Pantry has been helping families in Amboy and Southern Lee County for more than 30 years. Director Barb Harrison has led the pantry for the past decade. She says it typically serves between 55 and 65 families each month, with that number beginning to increase. The pantry is open from 9 to 10 a.m. on the third Wednesday of each month at St. Joseph's Hall, next to St. Patrick's Church at 32 North Jones Street in Amboy. Harrison says many of the people who use the pantry are working families, with household budgets stretched by rent, utilities, transportation, and other expenses. The pantry relies on donations and volunteers, and Harrison says monetary donations are especially helpful because they allow her to purchase more food through the Sauk Valley Food Bank and local stores. The pantry provides a mix of staple foods and ingredients for meals, along with vouchers for milk, eggs, and bread. And for more on these stories and others, visit shawlocal.com, your trusted local source.
2: 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It is 7:02. Good morning. 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
3: I'm meteorologist Terry Smith with your Shaw Local forecast. You just might want to allow a little extra time to get to your destination this morning, as we've got widespread showers and storms. Heavy rain's a possibility with some of those storms. Now, by the afternoon, we'll dry out. Still cloudy, though. 74 the high this afternoon. Tomorrow, dry in the morning, but some showers scattered in the afternoon. 72 tomorrow, and more rain Saturday.
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The following is a flash flood warning from the National Weather Service. The National Weather Service in Chicago has issued a flash flood warning for southern DeKalb County in north-central Illinois, northern LaSalle County in north-central Illinois, southeastern Lee County in north-central Illinois, until 11 a.m. At 7:07 a.m., Doppler radar and automated rain gauges indicated thunderstorms producing heavy rain across the warned area. Between 2 and 4 inches of rain have fallen. Additional rainfall amounts up to 1 inch are possible in the warned area. Flash flooding is ongoing or expected to begin shortly. Hazard: flash flooding caused by thunderstorms. Source: radar and automated gauges. Impact: rapid onset flooding of creeks, streams, drainage ditches, streets, underpasses, low-lying areas, and other poor drainage areas. Some locations that will experience flash flooding include Sandwich, Mendota, Amboy, Sheridan, Lake Holiday, Sumanock, Earlville, Leland, Pawpaw, Sublette, Woodhaven Lakes, Millington, Compton, and West Brooklyn. A flash flood warning means rapid onset flooding is imminent or may already be occurring. Persons along creeks, drainage ditches, and other waterways should take immediate precautions to protect life and property.

0: think is you drunk on River Country 101.7. Good morning. It is 7:11. You heard the National Weather Service chime in there that we are now under a flash flood warning that went into effect. You heard it right here on River Country 101.7. I'll tell you, we got a lot of rain over the last 12 hours or so, and it's not going to change. We have more rain in our forecast tonight, overnight into Friday, and especially on Saturday, where they're calling for more potential heavy rainfall to hit the area again on Saturday. 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
1: With the Thursday AM Business Report, I'm Jim Taylor on the RFD Radio Network. Retail sales were up 1.2% in August over July, the biggest increase in 5 months. Gasoline stations saw the biggest jump in spending at just over 3%, according to numbers out this week from the Census Bureau. Higher prices contributed to the strong retail sales number, but weren't solely responsible. Excluding gas, automobiles, restaurants, and building materials sales were up 1.4%. A full percent higher than forecasters predicted. The war in Iran reportedly cost about $246 million per day in its first 5 months. The nonpartisan Congressional Budget Office released a report this week estimating the war with Iran cost the U.S. over $38 billion from late February to early August and could cost up to $3 billion for each additional month. The report said over half that cost has come from replacing all the munitions used in the fighting. Target has a slew of new openings set for October. The retailer previously revealed plans to open over 300 new stores by 2035, and now 8 communities will see a new Target open near them. They're in Mississippi, Ohio, New York, Tennessee, Virginia, and 3 locations in Texas. They will all feature Starbucks cafes. This after the store opened its 2000th location in March. And based on its own calculations, most U.S. households can find a store within 10 miles of their home. And Western Illinois University in Macomb is celebrating its new Performing Arts Center. A ribbon-cutting ceremony was held this week for the Goldfarb Center for Performing Arts, a 100,000-square-foot facility. 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
1: Leanne Womack on River Country 101.7, and I'll think of a reason later. True story this morning, it is 7:21. There's a video that's gone viral of a woman at a Beverly Country Club in Chicago. She's going off on the club pro for not having caddies for her and her guest. The video, which has been seen now over 5 million times, shows a woman in the club shop fuming about caddies not being available after previously requesting them for her planned round. They explained that with school in session, a lot of the kids have gone back to school. They really don't have many caddies once classes are back in session. So they offered her a free cart. The woman refused, demanding two caddies for three people. Nobody said a cart. After 2 minutes of berating the men in the pro shop, she walks off saying, "You can suspend me." Okay, I think at that point you probably deserve to be suspended. Just be nice. Just be nice. She's not even out of the pro shop and she's already teed off. Our true story today, River Country 101.7.
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1: 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And a longtime food pantry in Amboy is seeing more families in need. I'll tell you how many households the St. Patrick's Parish Food Pantry is serving and how you can help keep its shelves stocked. 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
3: I'm meteorologist Terry Smith with your Shaw Local Forecast. You just might want to allow a little extra time to get to your destination this morning, as we've got widespread showers and storms. Heavy rain's a possibility with some of those storms. Now, by the afternoon, we'll dry out. Still cloudy, though. 74 the high this afternoon. Tomorrow, dry in the morning, but some showers scattered in the afternoon. 72 tomorrow, and more rain Saturday.
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0: Morgan Wallen on our 7:30 back-to-back here on a Thursday morning. It is 7:38. Good morning. I'm Sam Ramirez coming to you live in the CGH Medical Center studio, CGH, encircling you with exceptional care. 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Good morning with the Shaw Local Sports Report. I'm Sam Ramirez. In boys soccer, the Dixon Dukes have made it four in a row. Dixon with a 6-0 win over Stillman Valley Wednesday night. Dukes are now 4-2. Oregon with a 5-1 win over Dupec. In girls volleyball last night, Rockford Christian with a win over Stillman Valley 25-12, 25-21. Genoa Kingston beat Byron. Riverdale a winner over Newman 26-24, 28-26. Eastland beat Polo 25-22, 25-20. Stockton with a 3-set win over Milledgeville 25-20. 22-25, 25-15, and Hinckley Big Rock beat Ashton Franklin Center 25-11, 25-14. In boys golf in the Big Northern, Stillman Valley with a 5-shot win over Oregon 176 to 181. Amboy knocked off Polo 187 to 232, and Fulton with a win over Pecatonica 153 to 177. Dixon Boys and Girls Golf at North Boone, weather permitting, at Beaver Creek Golf Course today at 4 o'clock. Dixon Girls Volleyball, they return home to take on Winnebago tonight at Lancaster Gym at 6 o'clock. We are on the eve. 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Amboy with a record of 3-0. Polo with a record of 4-0. 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They travel down to Aledo to take on Mercer County. Mercer County with a record of 1-3 as we get set for week number 5, high school football, Friday night. 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

0: Country 101, 7744. There goes Lainey Wilson with Watermelon Moonshine. Good morning, I'm Sam Ramirez, coming to you live in the CGH Medical Center studio, CGH, encircling you with exceptional care. Rain, thunderstorms should taper off by this afternoon. High today, 77, with a low tonight at around 62. Another round of rain then on Friday, 50% chance of rain, showers and thunderstorms on Friday night, a 90% chance of rain, and then on Saturday, thunderstorms again in the morning, in the afternoon, Saturday night. The potential is there for heavy rainfall Saturday night, a low 65. River Country 101.7.
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Toby Keith on River Country 101.7. Good morning. It's 7:50. What's going on at the Dixon Theater? Well, coming up Friday night, tomorrow night, it is The Magic of John Westford, an American illusionist, master magician, and actor. He's going to be appearing literally 7:30 tomorrow night at the Dixon Theater. Saturday night, Hollywood Swinging and Shining Star, tributes to Kool and the Gang and Earth, Wind and Fire. That's a

0: 7:30 show on Saturday night. And then next weekend on September 26th, it'll be the Rocket Man show, an Elton John tribute. And then Slaughter, the rock group, coming on October 2nd. You can get more information on all of this entertainment at DixonTheater.com.
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1: I'm Brandon Clark with your Shaw local news. Rock Falls is bringing tacos, wrestling, and live entertainment together for a night of food and family fun. The Taco Throwdown Festival is set for Friday, September 25th from 4 to 10 p.m. at the RB&W District Park in downtown Rock Falls. The event celebrates National Hispanic Heritage Month and will feature food vendors, live wrestling, music, dancing, local businesses, nonprofits, craft vendors, and lowrider cars. One of the big attractions will be the Best Taco Contest. 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The winning vendor gets $100, a trophy, and bragging rights. Burritos Grill is returning as the reigning champion, looking to win the title for a third straight year. And if you like a little competition with your tacos, the taco eating contest starts at 6 p.m. 10 contestants will have 10 minutes to see who can eat the most tacos, with the winner also taking home $100 and a trophy. Zawa Live Wrestling returns by popular demand with matches at 5 and 7 p.m. and DJ Pallon will take over from 8 to 10. The festival is free to attend. For more information, contact Rock Falls Tourism at 815-622-1106. Meanwhile, On-Call Imaging is preparing for its third annual Power and Pink Open House, Saturday, October 3rd from 10 a.m. to noon. The Rock Falls event will focus on breast health awareness, education, and encouraging women to stay current with their annual mammogram screenings. The event will also honor breast cancer survivors and those currently battling the disease while highlighting local organizations that support cancer patients and their families. Those organizations include Hope Cancer Wellness Center, Pink Heel Sauk Valley, and Birdies for Boobies. Anyone receiving their annual screening mammogram during the event will also receive a mini bouquet from Bears Blooms while supplies last. Registration information is available through the Power and Pink Facebook event. And for more information on these stories and others, visit shawlocal.com, your trusted local source.

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3: I'm meteorologist Terry Smith with your Shaw local forecast. You just might want to allow a little extra time to get to your destination this morning, as we've got widespread showers and storms. Heavy rain's a possibility with some of those storms. Now, by the afternoon, we'll dry out. Still cloudy, though. 74 the high this afternoon. Tomorrow, dry in the morning, but some showers scattered in the afternoon. 72 tomorrow, and more rain Saturday.
2: It's rainy. It is storming off to the east of us here in the Sauk Valley area right now. I think we're at about 72 last I checked. River Country 101.7, good morning. It is 8:05. Spotlighting new music. Here's Low Cash with Talkin' Bout.

0: Keith Urban on River Country 101.7 with God Whispered Your Name. It is 8:11. Good morning. I'm Sam Ramirez. You ready for some Thursday facts today? A new survey found that when couples move in together, women throw away an average of $340 worth of the guy's stuff. And the most common thing they throw away? His magazine collection. Was this survey done maybe about 15 years ago? But anyway, a study reveals that you are less likely to argue with your spouse if you do this when you get home, and that is dim the lights. And 37% of married couples in America don't share this, religious beliefs. It's always interesting. I know my wife and I, we're different as far as our religion beliefs, but we get along, and I don't think we've ever dimmed lights, and I don't think I've ever had a magazine collection except when you're a kid. Sports Illustrated.
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0: Drew Baldridge on River Country 101.7, a past performer at our live event 2023. Drew Baldridge was at Live on the Riverfront. This year, it's Shane Proffitt with Jett Juergensmeyer and Desiree in the Wild. We're still gearing up for Saturday night. 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
1: 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And a longtime food pantry in Amboy is seeing more families in need. I'll tell you how many households the St. Patrick's Parish Food Pantry is serving and how you can help keep its shelves stocked. 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
3: I'm meteorologist Terry Smith with your Shaw Local Forecast. You just might want to allow a little extra time to get to your destination this morning, as we've got widespread showers and storms. Heavy rain's a possibility with some of those storms. Now, by the afternoon, we'll dry out. Still cloudy, though. 74 the high this afternoon. Tomorrow, dry in the morning, but some showers scattered in the afternoon. 72 tomorrow, and more rain Saturday.
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0: Ella Langley right here on River Country 101.7. Good morning. It is 8:39. 73rd Annual Fiesta Day Parade is coming up this Saturday. The parade will start at 1 o'clock near West 5th Street and 1st Avenue in Rock Falls. It'll cross the bridge and finish in downtown Sterling. Always a great parade, lots of candy, always a good crowd. That's this Saturday at 1. 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

0: 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There goes Phil Vassar with Carlene. We're coming up on 8:50. It is September 17th. Good morning. I'm Sam Ramirez. Birthdays today. You might not know her by this name. Cassandra Peterson celebrates her 75th birthday today, but you might remember her as Elvira, the actress who portrayed the horror hostess character Elvira, Mistress of the Dark. She's 75 today. Comedian Rita Runder is 73, and actress Danielle Brooks from Orange is the New Black. 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Those are your birthdays here on September 17th. 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
1: I'm Brandon Clark with your Shaw Local News Report. Walton Fest returns this Saturday, bringing music, food, and family fun back to the Walton Tap, while also raising money for local charities. The day-long event is Saturday, September 19th, with gates opening at 11 a.m. Admission is $5 per person, cash only. There will be live music throughout the day with Jimmy Hinkle and special guest Jerry Fitzpatrick kicking things off at 11. They'll be followed by The Solution at 12:30, The Wise Guys at 3, and The Vodka Boys at 6. There will also be vendors, food, children's activities, two bounce houses, and a bags tournament starting at 1 p.m. New this year is bingo from noon to 2. But one of the biggest moments comes at 4:30 when the Walton Fest Grand Marshal draws the winners of the event's annual cash drawing. 300 tickets were sold at $100 each. One winner will take home $10,000 with 9 additional prizes ranging from $250 to $1,000. The other half of the drawing proceeds goes to local charities and organizations. Organizers say Walton Fest donated to more than 15 local causes last year. The event began in 2021 as a way to bring families from Marion Township back together, and organizers say it has grown into a party with a purpose. Meanwhile, a longtime food pantry in Amboy is seeing an increasing need for its services. The St. Patrick's Parish Food Pantry has been helping families in Amboy and Southern Lee County for more than 30 years. Director Barb Harrison has led the pantry for the past decade. She says it typically serves between 55 and 65 families each month, with that number beginning to increase. The pantry is open from 9 to 10 a.m. on the third Wednesday of each month at St. Joseph's Hall next to St. Patrick's Church at 32 North Jones Street in Amboy. Harrison says many of the people who use the pantry are working families with household budgets stretched by rent, utilities, transportation, and other expenses. The pantry relies on donations and volunteers, and Harrison says monetary donations are especially helpful because they allow her to purchase more food through the Sauk Valley Food Bank and local stores. The pantry provides a mix of staple foods and ingredients for meals, along with vouchers for milk, eggs, and bread. And for more on these stories and others, visit ShawLocal.com, your trusted local source.
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4: I'm meteorologist Terry Smith with your Shaw Local Forecast. You just might want to allow a little extra time to get to your destination this morning, as we've got widespread showers and storms. Heavy rain's a possibility with some of those storms. Now, by the afternoon, we'll dry out. Still cloudy, though. 74 the high this afternoon. Tomorrow, dry in the morning, but some showers scattered in the afternoon. 72 tomorrow, and more rain Saturday.
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0: 12 here on a Thursday morning, River Country 101.7. Hey, I'm Sam Ramirez, hanging out with you here on this Thursday morning, coming to you live in the CGH Medical Center studio, CGH, encircling you with exceptional care. We're proceeding like we're going to have sunny and 75 Saturday. We got our Live on the Riverfront coming up Saturday. Gates open at 4:30. Shane Prophet, Jet Juergensmeyer, Desiree in the Wild. The concert, the live music will start at 5:15. I know we got a food truck out of Rochelle. Sour Hour Lemonade's going to be there. BBY will be serving food. Tipsies will be serving drinks. It's going to be a great night of live music. Come on down. Tickets are only $25 at the gate. It's a rain or shine event. So if it's only raining, hey, they're going to play live music. Now, obviously, if we're getting thunderstorms like we had earlier this morning, then we got to resort to plan B and maybe even plan C. But right now, we're proceeding like it's going to be nice on Saturday. 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

0: Thomas Rhett, Crash and Burn, River Country 101.7923. Tomorrow, the Dixon American Legion Post, they're serving meat or spinach lasagna for just $14. It includes garlic toast, dessert, and coleslaw. That sounds good. I love lasagna. 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

0: Put a girl in at 937 River Country 1017. I'm Sam Ramirez. 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Cloudy today. We might have a slight chance of rain this afternoon. High 77. Chance of rain developing overnight into Friday. Cloudy, rain, and then Friday night, numerous thunderstorms, showers and thunderstorms. We might see 1 to 2 inches of rain Friday night into Saturday. Saturday, thunderstorms in the morning, then scattered thunderstorms in the afternoon. Severe weather expected Saturday, high 76. And then on Saturday night, a 90% chance of rain, thunderstorms, potential for heavy rainfall. Saturday, rain again Sunday into Monday. Right now in Dixon, we are cloudy 70 at River Country 1017.
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0: 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However, we still got some friends in low places. Heck, we play country music for everybody.
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I had a friend of mine send me an article that made me realize a couple of things. I need to pay better attention to my Facebook page. And people can be awesome

0: she's fine. It's just a song he wrote. Don't panic. That's Luke Combs. Rethink Some Things. That's his brand new one. I'm Penny. I'm kind of rethinking my stance on social media. I have gotten a little jaded about social media until I saw this. This actually made national news. A guy named Jonathan Cummings, an Army vet, he had moved from Georgia to Denver because his fiance got transferred to Denver, so he moved with her when she broke up with him. So he moved, he lost his relationship, and then he was left with all of these bills to pay and just having a really, really tough time. And he posted on Reddit, on a Reddit page about, you know, fun things to do in Denver. It's like, this is not fun, but I could use a little help. He posted that, you know, he's having a terrible evening. He's going to be at the IHOP in Aurora. If you want to meet him, he could use some company. This was like at midnight in a not very good part of Denver. Three people showed up. One of them drove for over an hour to get there. At 6 o'clock the next morning, they were all still sitting there. And now they have a date to all go fishing together. Because this guy, when he was having a terrible evening, he posted on social media. And three complete strangers showed up to help him out. It's like the best thing I've read in quite a while. So I posted it, ironically, on my Facebook page. It's Penny Mitchell On Air on Facebook. If you need a little dose of happy.
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He's got some shows coming up in the UK. You know, if you have a bunch of miles you need to use up, that's Warren Siders.

0: 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That's Aldean.
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I know I've been telling you this whole time that obviously Blake Shelton is not going to be back on The Voice, except that's not entirely true. Blake Shelton will be back on The Voice. I'll tell you about it coming up.

0: painted you so pretty because you were going to be on nationwide TV. That's Hudson Westbrook. That's his brand new one. Yeah, there's been a lot in the news about Blake Shelton being really, really super happy about not being on The Voice anymore and how much he is not going to miss doing that, except he is going to be back on The Voice for just one night, and it's tonight. There's a retrospective that will be airing tonight with the original crew, Adam Levine, CeeLo Green, Gwen Stefani, and Blake Shelton. It's a one-hour retrospective hosted by Carson Daly. It's called The Voice, the 30th Season Celebration. It will be airing tonight on NBC. So Blake is back for, you know, like an hour on TV. And then he's going to go back to just wearing sweatpants all the time.
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actually a pretty optimistic, sunshiny kind of guy. The lyrics of this one notwithstanding. That's Corey Kent. That's his brand new one. Empty Words on River Country 101.7 with a look at the forecast from your 13 Weather Authority. Got a slight chance of some scattered showers popping up this afternoon. Highs today in the upper 70s. A slight chance of a little bit of rain in the early part of the evening. And then mostly cloudy overnight, a low down to about 61. Tomorrow, basically just like today, chance of showers mostly in the afternoon tomorrow with a high in the upper 70s. Right now it's 77.

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1: 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Rock Falls is bringing tacos, wrestling, and live entertainment together for a night of food and family fun. 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The event celebrates National Hispanic Heritage Month and will feature food vendors, live wrestling, music, dancing, local businesses, nonprofits, craft vendors, and lowrider cars. One of the big attractions will be the Best Taco Contest. You can purchase $2 sample tacos from participating vendors and vote for your favorite. The winning vendor gets $100, a trophy, and bragging rights. Brito's Grill is returning as the reigning champion, looking to win the title for a third straight year. And if you like a little competition with your tacos, the taco eating contest starts at 6 p.m. 10 contestants will have 10 minutes to see who can eat the most tacos, with the winner also taking home $100 and a trophy. Zawa Live Wrestling returns by popular demand with matches at 5 and 7 p.m. and DJ Pallon will take over from 8 to 10. The festival is free to attend. For more information, contact Rock Falls Tourism at 815-622-1106. Meanwhile, On-Call Imaging is preparing for its third annual Power and Pink Open House, Saturday, October 3rd from 10 a.m. to noon. The Rock Falls event will focus on breast health awareness, education, and encouraging women to stay current with their annual mammogram screenings. The event will also honor breast cancer survivors and those currently battling the disease while highlighting local organizations that support cancer patients and their families. Those organizations include Hope Cancer Wellness Center, Pink Heel Sauk Valley, and Birdies for Boobies. Anyone receiving their annual screening mammogram during the event will also receive a mini bouquet from Bears Blooms while supplies last. Registration information is available through the Power and Pink Facebook event. And for more information on these stories and others, visit ShawLocal.com, your trusted local source.
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3: I'm meteorologist Terry Smith with your Shaw Local Forecast. We've got lots of clouds and some wet weather for the rest of this week. Now, the rest of today is dry, just cloudy, temperatures mild, 74, low 60s overnight. Tomorrow starts out cloudy and dry, but by the afternoon, some scattered showers, 72. And then more widespread showers and some thunder Saturday, 78 Saturday.
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0: And you can thank God.

0: They collaborated on the writing of the song, so it made perfect sense that they collaborate on the recording of the song. That's Co Wetzel and Ella, and they're just a little jaded. I'm Penny. When you're behind the wheel, you know, really, you should just focus on driving. This illustrates that really well. A 22-year-old Florida man, he was attempting to apply underarm deodorant while he was driving. It did not go well. He not only hit the concrete barrier between the highway lanes, he ended up being high-centered on top of the concrete barrier. The police were like, wow, that really took some talent. And all of that because he was, you know, he had left the house in a hurry and he was trying to put deodorant on while he was driving. It shut the highway down for a while. Yeah, they had to bring in big equipment to get his car off of that concrete barrier. He was not arrested. He was cited for careless driving. Yeah, that's the minimum of what he should have been looking at.
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0: I want to just proclaim this to be Song of the Year right now. 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
10: I'm Brent Barnett with Ag News headlines on Brownfield. U.S. Senator Chuck Grassley suggests partisan politics remain a stumbling block for the farm bill. The Iowa Republican has been in Congress more than 50 years and tells Brownfield it's the first farm bill he's worked on that's not bipartisan.
11: So I think that Thune is going to have to force the issue on the United States Senate floor.
10: Grassley says no Democrats on the Senate Ag Committee voted for the farm bill this week. The National Agricultural Law Center says farm bankruptcies are on pace to increase in 2026. Senior staff attorney Elizabeth Rumley.
12: At the halfway point of 2026, ag bankruptcies already reached 61% of the total number recorded in all of 2025. That would be 288 Chapter 12s in 2025 and 52 Chapter 11s.
10: She tells Brownfield if the current trend holds, ag bankruptcies could finish the year 22% higher than last year. The U.S. and China are scheduled to meet next week, and the CEO of NASDAQ says he hopes the talks lead to a more stable trading relationship. Ted McKinney tells Brownfield,
13: I just hope that both countries can come to the agreement that we can live together and that we don't have to have one being a superpower or exceeding the other in any way. That may be wishful thinking, but I do believe that both can exist and coexist very nicely.
10: The U.S. and China are scheduled to meet at the White House on Thursday, September 24th. And U.S. meat export sales were up on the week. USDA says beef sales were larger than the previous week and above average, thanks to improved demand from several key customers, including South Korea and Mexico. I'm Brent Barnett with Brownfield Ag News Headlines.
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is still the voice of the Thursday Night Football song, but they did, you know, update the lyrics a little bit. But that's still him, because he's still awesome. That's Shaboozey on River Country 101.7. And Sauk Valley Tradition continuing. The 73rd annual Fiesta Parade is happening on Saturday. Starts at 1 o'clock in the afternoon from West 5th Street and 1st Avenue. And then they'll cross the bridge and it'll wrap up in downtown Sterling. If you want to get signed up for that, you can still give them a call at

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The new one from Jelly Roll is on the way. And if you have been using AI at work, proceed with caution. I will explain coming up.

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0: 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Estella Lefty.
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0: She leads the pack in the CMA nominations, nominated for 9 of them. Yes, she's had a very enjoyable year. Yes, that's Ella Langley on River Country 101.7. 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
1: Soybeans are mixed. Corn and cattle were down. Hogs were mostly lower. Hello, I'm Megan Grebner with your commodity market update on Brownfield. Plant your potential and harvest your reality with Stein. Each season brings promise and potential. Turn that potential into reality by planting the best genetics from Stein Seed Company. Stein has yield. Soybeans were mixed on spread trade. Contracts were down early but rallied with a higher move in meal, which is up on demand expectations. Traders continue to monitor U.S. yield numbers along with planting conditions in South America. November beans were down 3/4 at 13.19 and 3/4. January beans down 1/4 at 13.37. Corn was lower on profit-taking and technical selling. Near-term harvest conditions generally look favorable, with traders also watching South America. Corn export sales were a three-week low. December corn was down 3 3/4 at 5.30 1/2. March corn down 4 1/4 at 5.44 1/2. The wheat complex was lower on profit-taking and technical selling. U.S. wheat exports continue to be slow because of relatively high prices. Globally, the market is watching harvest delays in parts of Canada and conditions in the southern hemisphere. In Chicago, December wheat was down 3 3/4 at 7.27. March wheat was down 3 3/4 at 7.43. In Kansas City, December wheat was down 5 at 7.94 1/2. And in Minneapolis, December wheat was down 5 1/2 at 7.50 1/2. Live and feeder cattle were lower, getting ready for direct business. And Friday's on-feed report from the USDA. October live's down 280 at 215.65. December live's down 395 at 216.25. October feeder cattle were down 527 at 324.37. Hogs were mostly lower on spread trade and technical weakness. October lean hogs up 22 at 78.90. December contracts were down 35 at 69.60. I'm Megan Grebner for Brownfield.
2: I'm meteorologist Terry Smith with your Shaw Local Forecast. We've got lots of clouds and some wet weather for the rest of this week. Now, the rest of today is dry, just cloudy, temperatures mild, 74, low 60s overnight. Tomorrow starts out cloudy and dry, but by the afternoon, some scattered showers, 72. And then more widespread showers and some thunder Saturday, 78 Saturday.
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0: It's true. 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

This just broke. Florida Georgia Line officially back. They're adding another major festival to their 2027 comeback. Brian Kelly and Tyler Hubbard announced that they're going to be headlining Carolina Country Fest in Myrtle Beach, June 10th through the 13th.

0: So Reba McEntire reminiscing on the first time she ever met Dolly Parton at the Grand Ole Opry for her 1977 Grand Ole Opry debut. She was supposed to perform two songs that night, but somebody came backstage and told her one of her songs had to be cut because Dolly Parton had just walked through the door. Reba's response was basically, take both my songs, take both my songs. I just want to meet Dolly. What an awesome moment. She remembers Dolly walking through the back there with a chiffon outfit, rhinestone butterflies, and Reba says she just looked like an angel. Love that.
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1: 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This forecast from your 13 Weather Authority. Slight chance of showers and thunderstorms. Mostly cloudy. Low 59.

0: Chesney, he's got a brand new tour that is going to be different from any other tour that he's done in a long time. As you know, Kenny is one of the biggest stadium acts in country music, and now he is bringing along heavy hitters Sheryl Crow and Eric Church for the 2027 Original Vibe Room Tour, for an entire tour dedicated to smaller venues to be more intimate. That should be pretty cool.
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1: I'm Brandon Clark with your Shaw local news report. A Sterling man convicted in connection with the drug-related crash that killed a Leland woman on Interstate 80 is likely headed to prison. 50-year-old Joshua Munteen was found guilty Wednesday in LaSalle County Circuit Court of aggravated DUI and operating a commercial motor vehicle under the influence. The charges stem from an August 2023 crash near Marseilles that killed 53-year-old Joyce Riscadel. After a bench trial, prosecutors presented video and statement showing Munteen's Mack truck collided with Riscadel's Jeep. Riscadel died from multiple injuries. The case centered in part on a urine sample collected from Munteen that tested positive for cocaine and cocaine metabolites. A defense toxicologist testified that a blood test is the more reliable way to establish intoxication and that a urine test can show residual evidence of past drug use without proving someone was intoxicated at the time of a crash. The defense argued that a tragic accident does not automatically constitute aggravated DUI. Prosecutors countered that the law does not require them to prove a specific concentration of an intoxicating substance. Judge Michelle Viscani agreed with the prosecution and found Munteen guilty. She ordered him held in the LaSalle County Jail while he awaits sentencing. His sentencing is scheduled for November 24th. Under Illinois' Truth in Sentencing Law, Munteen must serve at least 85% of any prison sentence imposed. Meanwhile, a new art exhibition in Dixon is celebrating the landscapes, architecture, and everyday character of rural life. The Next Picture Show's Farms and Barns art exhibition opens September 23rd and runs through October 24th at the gallery at 113 West 1st Street. The exhibit features photography, two-dimensional and three-dimensional artwork inspired by farms, barns, livestock, equipment, waterways, and other scenes found throughout rural communities. The public can meet participating artists during an opening reception from 6 to 8 p.m. Friday, September 25th. The free event will also include the exhibition awards presentation. Oregon artist Chloe Metz of Painted by Chloe will judge the show, selecting awards including Best of Show in first, second, and third place. And visitors will also find a special display from Dixon's Petunia City Quilt Guild, featuring about 17 20-by-20-inch quilts created by local guild members. The Farms and Barns exhibition is open to the public at the Next Picture Show through October 24th. 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
2: I'm meteorologist Terry Smith with your Shaw Local forecast. We've got lots of clouds and some wet weather for the rest of this week. Now, the rest of today is dry, just cloudy, temperatures mild, 74, low 60s overnight. Tomorrow starts out cloudy and dry, but by the afternoon, some scattered showers, 72. And then more widespread showers and some thunder Saturday, 78 Saturday.
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song came on. That is Luke Bryan. So AI is obviously becoming a bigger and bigger part of music, but Luke Bryan says he's not touching it when it comes to songwriting. He never uses AI when it comes to writing a song for him, connecting with his audience, and telling them something real. And I applaud him for that, because that's definitely something that, you know, is important about the art form.

0: Think Is You Drunk? That is Riley Greene. So Travis Kelce has officially joined the club nobody wants to be a part of, victims of massive Ponzi schemes. The scheme involved an investment company called Swift Art Capital, which invested nearly all of its investors' money into an overseas company whose stock eventually crashed. Instead of admitting the money was gone, the person running the operation allegedly used money from newer investors to pay earlier investors while spending millions on their own lifestyle. There are Ponzi schemes like this that happen literally all the time. During the sentencing hearing, it came out that Travis Kelce was one of the victims. Very crazy. The man behind it, Siddharth Jawahar, pleaded guilty to 3 counts of wire fraud.
1: Here's the deal. The government is over $38 trillion in debt, which means the IRS isn't slowing down. And the tax code is complex and unforgiving. So it's not surprising if you're one of the millions of Americans that owe back taxes to the IRS. 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
1: I'm Brandon Clark with your Shaw local news. Police are being asked to keep a closer eye on the Northwestern Steel and Wire Park following concerns about teenagers riding bicycles near young children and vandalism at the park's pavilion. The issue came up during the Sterling City Council's September 8th meeting. Third Ward Alderman Josh Johnson said he recently saw two teenage boys riding through the park and popping wheelies down the main sidewalk near 2 and 3-year-old children playing in the area. Johnson said when he asked the teens to stop or move elsewhere, they pointed out that there are no signs at the park specifically prohibiting that activity. Johnson told the council the city already has an ordinance that may address the behavior, but suggested additional signage could make the rules clear. First Ward Alderwoman Retha Elston also reported concerns from residents about young people damaging the park pavilion and locker rooms, including slamming doors and throwing water over walls. Sterling's Building and Zoning Superintendent Amanda Schmidt said cleaning crews also have found evidence of vandalism, including a fire extinguisher being discharged inside a woman's restroom. City Attorney Tim Zollinger said if the city wants signs carrying enough authority for police to cite someone for violating the rules, the council may need to take formal action. Zollinger plans to meet with Police Chief Pat Bartell and Public Works Superintendent Brad Schrader to discuss the signage issue. He expects to bring an answer back to the council September 21st. Meanwhile, the Sauk Valley Area Chamber of Commerce has announced the Grand Marshal for this year's Fiesta Day Parade. Sterling Public Schools educator Karina Valdez has been selected to lead the 73rd annual parade. Valdez is a lifelong Sterling resident and Sterling High School graduate who began teaching with Sterling Public Schools in 2008. She has spent 18 years working with students as an ESL and bilingual educator, history teacher, and now Spanish teacher at Sterling High School. The chamber says Valdez was nominated for her commitment to the community, Latino culture in the Sauk Valley, and her work supporting local students and families. The Fiesta Day Parade is Saturday, September 19th, beginning at 1 p.m. in Rock Falls and ending in Sterling. The parade will travel from West 5th Street and 1st Avenue in Rock Falls, across the bridge into Sterling and through downtown. More information, including the route map, is available from the Sauk Valley Area Chamber of Commerce. And for more information on these stories and others, visit shawlocal.com, your trusted local source.
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3: I'm meteorologist Mark Thibodeau with your Shaw local forecast. We'll see the potential for an isolated rain shower into sunrise. Otherwise, just some clouds, a low of 61. A few scattered showers on Friday, cloudy otherwise, mid-70s for the high. And the weekend, have some backup indoor plants. Could be kind of rainy at times. We get into Saturday, rain is likely, maybe a thunderstorm or two, a high of 83. Could be a couple stronger storms. Sunday, a definite September cool down. Scattered showers and storms still look possible. Less coverage, but it still could rain. Sunday's high near 70.
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Water at a Wedding. That is Graylin James. Chris Stapleton just got one heck of an opportunity at the Americana Honors and Awards at the Ryman Auditorium. Surviving members of Tom Petty's Heartbreakers reunited for the first time as a group since his death in 2017. And Stapleton stepped in as the band's frontman for the performance. It's a pretty awesome moment. If you haven't checked it out, do so.

0: BYU, there's Luke Combs. Well, a really important reminder that celebrity impersonation scams are still very real. A 63-year-old Pennsylvania woman was contacted by someone claiming to be an up-and-coming country music star. The scammer built a relationship with this person online, ended up scamming them out of over $300,000. I know. Absolutely abhorrent. Real country artists have repeatedly warned fans that they will not randomly contact them asking for their money. So please, just be careful out there.
1: Here's the deal. The government is over $38 trillion in debt, which means the IRS isn't slowing down. And the tax code is complex and unforgiving. 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

0: Get to drinking. That is Zach John King. Morgan Wallen recently explained why he turns down collaborations. It's because he prefers working with people that he's familiar with, that he's worked with a lot before. So that's why Hardy, Ernest, and Post Malone end up getting a lot of the collaborations with him. Kind of makes sense. You know, you like working with who you like working with, and that's that. Also, Morgan did debut a new song off the Grand Theft Auto 6 soundtrack called Last Thing You Need. So check it out online.
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0: Blake Shelton, let him in anyway. Blake Shelton returning to The Voice in a special surprise teaser trailer celebrating their upcoming 30th anniversary. He's reuniting with a coaching panel that includes Adam Levine, his wife Gwen Stefani, and also Kelly Clarkson. New coaches Queen Latifah, Riley Green, and host Carson Daly. So that should be a big season for sure for the 30th year. That'll be pretty awesome to see. I'm happy for all those guys. 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

0: CMA has announced a massive Dolly Parton tribute. CMA presents I Will Always Love You, a celebration of Dolly Parton, is going to be a two-hour special airing October 21st on ABC and Disney Plus, which is great timing because the 60th CMAs are also coming up in November.
1: Here's the deal. The government is over $38 trillion in debt, which means the IRS isn't slowing down. And the tax code is complex and unforgiving. 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
14: 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Adam Byrne, Technical Service Manager with FMC, says being ahead of the game helps growers maintain their advantage.
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